0: 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Paramedic 2 is upgrading. 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
0: 693 on fire ops. 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
3: 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Motor vehicle collision. I-95 northbound. At mile marker 94.8. Ops 421 to 14.

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1: 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I-95 northbound at mile marker 94.8. Ops 4, 2115.
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0: 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I have a one car altered way, opposite direction. Traffic is backed up.
1: 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One car off the roadway in the opposite direction. Traffic back up 1223.
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0: 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I got two vehicles just set off of Winch Road. I got crews checking on the patients now.
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0: 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The rest are going to be new patients for future refusals. Command's going to be terminated. Rescue 6, clear.
1: 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Mat 695, command places bots under control, and rescue 6 clear. 2150.

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2: 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How many 395s around?
1: 395, 2340,
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0: Yes, I'm out to medical box 304. It's a Delta level response. 53-year-old female has cardiac history and is going in and out of consciousness. Caller does advise us to give the patient Narcan. The patient is going to be located in a black Pathfinder on scene.
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0: Medical Box 306, Station 13, check an emergency for the ambulance, paramedic 2, chest pain, 153 Hollingsworth Manor, berth 6 in the center, EMS out, 2324.
1: Alright,
0: 6 and 23, 24, EMS out.

0: Paramedic 6, Charlie level response for a 70-year-old male who's been sick and thought he woke up last night, like his chest was caving in. Not breathing normally at this time. No cardiac history. Has taken daily meds in the past 12 hours.
1: Okay, thank you.
0: 391, Charlie level response for a 70-year-old male who's been sick. Advised he woke up last night feeling like his chest was caving in. Not breathing normally at this time. No cardiac history reported. Has taken daily meds in the past 12 hours.
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0: 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EPD on location requesting EMS for a 30-year-old male complaining of detox symptoms.
1: Okay. 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
0: Three 9 1 on the up. We're clear on the additional.
2: 391 received.

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0: in time for a paramedic 1 Delta level response for a 70-year-old female resident with shortness of breath. Not responding normally at this time. Patient does have COPD. Has used a prescribed inhaler with no relief.
1: Paramedic 1, okay.

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Primary 2, Delta level response for a 39-year-old male having seizures, having continuous seizures with more than one seizure in a row. Not alert between seizures. Patient is epileptic. Jerking has stopped at the time of call.

Medical Office 306, Station 13, Paramedic 2 is en route. 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
1: 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Felt like he couldn't regulate his body temperature.
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791 EMS Deputy 7 Delta level response for a 70-year-old female. Caller advised that they were sleeping. The female got real stiff and hard, started to shake, making raspy noises in her chest. Patient is still unconscious. Breathing is not completely normal.

0: 791 Delta level response for a 70-year-old female. Caller advised that they were sleeping. Female got real stiff and hard, started to shake, began making a raspy noise in her chest. Patient is not breathing completely normal and is still unconscious.
1: Okay.
2: EMS 2 on the off.
0: EMS 2, are you direct on additional?
2: Negative.
0: EMS 2, Delta level response for a 70-year-old female. Caller advised they were sleeping. Female got real stiff and hard. Started to shake, making raspy noises in her chest. Breathing is not completely normal at this time, and the patient is still unconscious.
2: Okay.

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0: 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Paramedic 5. I'm no medical emergency. 155 Charles Johnson Farm Lane off of Rising Sun Road. 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

0: Medical Box 600, Station 6, Paramedic 5 is en route. Allergic reaction, 649 Aiken Avenue, between Maywood Avenue and Cole Street, EMS 0345.
1: Right, we're traveling up.

Paramedic 5, Charlie, over response for a 73-year-old female who believes she's having an allergic reaction to the meds. Been taking it for 3 weeks, vomiting, throat swelling, trouble swallowing.

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2: responds for a 73-year-old female who believes she's having an allergic reaction to medication. Has been taking it for 3 weeks, vomiting, throat swelling, trouble swallowing,

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1: Units en route to Metaglock 306, Alpha Level response for a 39-year-old male. 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Male is getting combative. EPD is en route. 5 and fears for her safety.
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Station 13 is an emergency for the ambulance, paramedic 103. 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Born Shore Road. Off of Blair Shore Road and Born Shore Lane. Hemosops.

0: 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Unconscious person. 31 Bourne Shore Road, between Blair Shore Road and Bourne Shore Lane. 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
1: Out on the ops.
0: So we're up.
1: I'm going to 5, 5, 6.
0: Wait, 7 on the MS ops.
1: Yeah, 1, paramedic 7. Does a level response for a 77-year-old male. Caller advises male having a stroke, has had recent heart surgery. Patient is not breathing completely normal and is unconscious at this time.

0: 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If 103 make a response.
1: 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Medic log 301.
0: Okay, paramedic 7 can clear.
2: Paramedic 7
1: clear. Paramedic 7 clear 0511.

0: 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West Pulaski Highway and South Bridge Street. Fire officer 548.
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0: Engine around to local box 304. Callers advising a minor fuel spill from his gray F-250 located in the intersection. Parked on the shoulder westbound.

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0: 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It's going to be on westbound 40, just past Starbucks.
1: Local box 304, Engine 13 has arrived. Westbound 40 just past Starbucks, sir 552.
0: Traffic 302.
1: Engine 302, 552. Fire ops.
0: 14 Roger.
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0: Small fuel leak on the shoulder. 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

Paramedic 2, this is Charlie Level response for a 37-year-old male, conscious and breathing, first party caller. Spice is having a lot of stomach pains, vomiting, barely able to move. He is a truck driver. He'll be located in a white box truck parked in the parking lot in the back.

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0: We're not losing yet, it's BLS.
2: 0-3, this is Charlie Level response for a 37-year-old male, constant breathing, first party caller. Despite he's having a lot of stomach pain and vomiting, he's barely able to move. He is a truck driver, he'll be located in a white box truck parked in the back of the parking lot.

0: Northwest 444 Second Emergency, Paramedic 6, abdominal pain, 227 North Main Street Extension between Serial Circle and Railroad Road, EMS Officer 813.
1: Paramedic 6 are out.
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0: 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Caller's advising her sister-in-law is having severe abdominal pain, sharpshooting pain above the belly button.
1: Okay.

Megabucks 4, 444 second emergency, paramedic 6 en route, abdominal pain, 227 North Main Street Extension, EMS Ops 315.

0: Okay.
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0: That's correct. 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
1: Dude, there's about 25 of those here. I'm going to attempt to call back and ask the caller to put on their answer.
0: That's correct.
2: Before second emergency, abdominal pain, 227 North Main Street Extension, Amos Officer.

0: Dispatch, paramedic 2, we were advised hazard lights should be on. 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
1: Yeah, we'll keep looking. I appreciate it.

0: Paramedic 2, we're being advised you just passed the caller. They're going to step out of their vehicle and make contact with you.
1: Appreciate it. Thank you.
2: Border 444, second emergency, 6 is en route, nominal pain, 227 North Main Street Extension, EMS Officer at 18.

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1: 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Did you advise you'd be en route to Union?
2: That's correct.
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1: Medical box 401, 493 is en route on EMS officer 906. 493 paramedic 2, this is an alpha level response. 47-year-old female, conscious and breathing. Colored bodies, wave woke up, feels like she's going to faint, severe chills, vomiting. No history of heart problems.
0: Well, you're correct. Thank you.
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1: 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Callers advising their husband has severe COPD, short of breath.
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1: Nine one, this is Charlie Level response for a 76-year-old male, conscious and breathing. Callers advising their husband has severe COPD, short of breath.
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0: Paramedic 1, this is Charlie. Mobile response for a 75-year-old female, oxygen breathing. Callers advise their grandmother vomiting, has diarrhea. She feels like she's going to pass out, has not done so yet. She does have a history of heart problems. Callers advise the patient has a pacemaker.
1: I wonder if I'm...

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2: Seven nine one, this is Charlie Level response for a 75-year-old female, conscious and breathing, clothes advising their grandmother, vomiting, has diarrhea. She feels like she's going to pass out, but has not done so yet. She has a history of heart problems. She has a pacemaker.
0: 791,
3: thank you. 493 is on the ops. VLS. Send EPA.
1: 2-1-0.

0: 493 paramedic 2, this is an alpha level response for a 68-year-old female, constant breathing. Car advising, their mother says that she can't walk. She feels like she has a fever and pain in the back of her neck and her shoulders. She's responding normally, breathing normally.
1: 493 paramedic. County. I'll clear your discussion.
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3: 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Caller's advising the patient has elevated white blood cells on labs in room 108 window. She's responding normally and breathing normally.
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0: Paramedic 6, Paramedic 2, this is an Alpha 9 response. 43-year-old male, conscious and breathing. 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
1: Response for a 42-year-old male conscious and breathing, clothes buzzing in his back and her husband's arm. Deformity, no bleeding.
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0: 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Paramedic 2, EMS silence.
1: 6 arrived.
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1: 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Northeast responded to the second emergency in their district. We are alerting Station 5 for this emergency as well.
0: Appreciate it. 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
1: On US.

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2: 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Caller advised he fell last night, ground level. He had a gash above his right eye. Caller also advised he was hiding last door, and he still was on the route.
1: Thanks, Major.

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1: Medical Box 2065, V391 is called en route on EMS Ops 1145.

391 paramedic 2. This is Charlie Level. 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

0: response from a 90-year-old male consorting who fell last night. Called by Taylor Dash above his right eye. 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

0: Hey, Ninja.
1: Yeah, that's just right. That's a pretty good one. Three vehicle MDC, two vehicle still at the intersection.

0: 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You can show the rescue officer with command.
1: Correction, rescue officer 8 of command, 12-10.

0: Track 1 dispatch, I'm clear, 892 is in the annual. 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
1: That's negative. We have 101 en route and EMS2 on scene.
0: Perfect. 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
1: 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Thank you.
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1: Commander Stevens, route number one.
0: Okay, you can assist with cleanup when you get here. Command dispatch, we're under control with the arrival of engine 18.
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3: Copy.

0: 31 out. Alright, 1, qualify 4, give us ups. Alright, 1, 8,
1: 5. EMS 2, dispatch, I'll be clear with a refuel.
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0: 692, paramedic 1, this is a Bravo level response for a 34-year-old female, conscious and breathing, first party caller. She advised she had a miscarriage about 3 weeks ago. She's experiencing some vaginal bleeding, nearly passed out. Reported serious bleeding. She's responding and breathing normally.
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0: 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Rescue 8's clear. Command's terminated. Scene turns over to MSV.
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0: 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County Medic, working structure, fire 65, Asselin, off Football Road. 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
1: 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Engine 18 MS2 and route structure fire, 65 hours of land off Hill Boulevard Road. 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
0: Paramount 2 is there. Do you guys see them off?

0: 33. We've received a multitude of calls advising there is a barn on fire in the area. Duty officer with CCSO has advised there may be a controlled burn in the area.
1: Engineer, copy.
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0: 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We'll be investigating.
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0: thank you.
1: Okay, thank you.
0: Okay, thank you.
2: 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Tagger, burn out 4.
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1: Yeah, we can see it. Thank you.

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1: Patient had been having a seizure for 12 minutes before they called into dispatch. Advised seizure medication was not working. Patient is breathing now, and the jerking has stopped. He'll be located outside in the front yard.

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Seizures, 36 Clark Lane, EMS Officer 1321.

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0: 192, this is a Bravo level response for a 21-year-old female, not conscious, she's breathing. Caller's reporting their daughter's been having a seizure. She's in and out of seizures, and her seizure medication is not working. The patient is vomiting now. They'll be located outside in the front yard of the residence.
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0: EMS 2644.

0: 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This morning to St. Louis, 28 meeting ground route in your front. Suburban stops, 13:15. EMS 2 route. EMS 2 route, 13:59, EMS stops.
1: EMS 2 is on EMS stops.

0: MSU's the Delta level response for a 34-year-old male, constant breathing. Caller's advising their son fell on the bathroom floor. He passed out, and he was grunting. He has a high blood pressure. He actually got up, walked to the living room, and sat down.
1: All right, thank you.
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0: 792 arrived, 1400.
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0: Under one, this is Delta Level response for a 34-year-old male, constant breathing. Caller advised their son passed out on the bathroom floor. He later moved to the living room, sat on the couch. You have EMS 2 and EMS Captain 7 arrived on scene.
1: Okay.

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2: This is 4-1, this is the response. Well, there's a lot going on in the urban, and they smell something electrical. Smell better.
1: Greetings.

0: Engine 4, this is a Delta Four response. Caller's reporting an alarm going off inside of the residence and an odor of something electrical. No flame issue visible. The odor is going to be located in the living room on the first floor.
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Vehicle is smoking. 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
1: 103 is the Bravo level response for a 5-year-old female conscious and breathing. Caller advising she got hit in the eye in the outfield at the softball field. Head injury, she's responding normally with no difficulty breathing. She'll be located in a black truck outside of the softball field.

0: 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Caller is reporting the patient got hit in the eye in the outfield. Head injury with no difficulty breathing. The patient will be located in a black truck outside of the soft outfield.
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1: 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Paramedic 7, EMS Ops.
0: 292, this is a Bravo level response for a 5-year-old female, conscious and breathing. Caller's reporting a 5-year-old female got hit in the eye in the outfield. Head injury with no difficulty breathing, no bleeding. Will be located in a black truck outside of the softball field.
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Caller's reporting patient's fox is strong. They're very dead. They do have COPD.

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0: We're taking a second emergency in district. It's going to be a 12-02 box. 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

0: 911 1202, station 12, second emergency, paramedic 2, person on phone, 2638 Old Sherman Highway, apartment B boy. 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Paramedic 2, EMS house.
1: Paramedic 291 around the county can hold.
0: Paramedic 291 around county can hold 1711 EMS house.
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0: Paramedic 2 7 11.

0: 2-9-1, this is a Delta level response for a 67-year-old female, conscious and breathing. I was reporting her aunt's roommate fell about 20 minutes ago at the Dollar General. Patient is now home and disoriented. The advisor is a change in address. It's now going to be apartment A, Alpha.
1: I want to respond.
2: Paramedic 2-17-12, EMS ops.

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2: 395 Hermitage, this is Bravo, response for 93, male response reading. 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Caller advises at least a pint, half pint. He'll be located at the dining room table now, eating. 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
1: Sure.
0: Paramedic 2, I'll be clear.
2: Paramedic 2, clear.

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1: Paramedic 3, responding.
0: Paramedic 7, Route 1725, EMS 1725.

0: Paramedic 2 is an alpha-level response for an 87-year-old female, conscious and breathing. Patient has an elevated blood pressure. Issue's been ongoing since this morning.
1: 36 female stops. Paramedic 2 is clear.
0: Paramedic 2, 1726.
2: 392 on the off. Paramedic, can you clear?
1: Yeah,

0: 392, this is an alpha-level response for an 87-year-old female, conscious and breathing. The patient has an elevated blood pressure. It's been an ongoing issue since this morning.
1: Yeah. We're direct.
2: Dispatcher, do you have blood pressure over the phone, y'all?
0: Negative. Just that elevated.
2: Receive. Thank you.

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1: Paramedic 11, I want Aberdeen 1729.

0: 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What's the status of Union?
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0: All right, 1 on 2, around the Union.
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0: Paramedic 11, I will drive at Aberdeen. Ending mileage 12923.3.
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0: 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At least 5 pills, 25 milligrams each.
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2: Engine 13, this is 3, reverse response, call from first party caller. Advise that the carbon monoxide alarm is beeping in the upstairs hallway.
1: Engine 13, sorry.

0: 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Nothing evident about it. We have investigated.
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0: Paramedic 2, okay. 2391, didn't go here earlier. What's your status?
1: Ivy.
0: Proceed. Paramedic 2 is clear.
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0: 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It's a little female, having chest pain, difficulty using the same breath, no cardiac history. Again, we need Advil, allergy meds, and vitamins.
1: Yeah, very good. Okay, thank you. Okay.

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1: 1935. 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
0: Damn it, Disney. All
1: right, fill him out 1935.
2: 493 is running up BLS.
1: 493 BLS, 1935.
2: 493 is only out to BLS.
0: Bam, it just...
3: 493-32, alpha response, 40-year-old female, tongue swelling. No difficulty breathing or swallowing. Doesn't know what they have, not allergic reaction to.

0: All right, okay.
1: Thank you.
2: I'm on dispatch. 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

0: introduces. 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